Ladies and gentlemen, this is the main event of the evening. Sanctioned by the Florida Athletic Commission, Chair Tina Price, Executive Director Patrick Cunningham. Our three judges scoring this contest at Octagon side are Derek Clearly, Saul Yamato, and Chris Lee. And when the action begins, our referee in charge of the Octagon, Dan Bergliotta. This championship bout is brought to you by Renfield. On April 14th, the fight to watch is Cage versus Hulk, Dracula versus Renfield. Don't miss the bloodbath. Renfield, only in theaters, April 14th. And by New Amsterdam Vodka, 5% distilled and 3 times filtered. New Amsterdam is in your corner with award-winning vodka.

and gentlemen, this is the main event of the evening. Sanctioned by the Nevada State Athletic Commission, Chairman Dallas Hahn, Executive Director Jeff Mullen. Our three judges scoring this contest at Octagon Side are Derek Cleary, Sal Amato, and Ron McCarthy. And when the action begins, our referee in charge of the Octagon, Herb Dean. This championship bout is brought to you by Twisters in theaters July 19th. Get tickets now. And New Amsterdam Vodka, 5-time distilled and 3-time filtered. New Amsterdam is in your corner with award-winning vodka. And now, for those in attendance and UFC fans watching around the world, this is the moment you've all been waiting for. Live from the T-Mobile Arena in Las Vegas, Nevada, it's time! 5 rounds in the UFC for the undisputed light heavyweight championship of the world. Introducing first, fighting out of the blue corner, a big martial artist holding a professional record, 30 wins, 4 losses, 1 draw. He stands 6'3" tall, weighing in at 204.5 pounds. Fighting out of Brno, Czech Republic, presenting the former UFC light heavyweight champion and the number one ranked UFC light heavyweight contender in the world, the challenger, Gigi Prochazka. And now, introducing his opponent, fighting out of the red corner, a kickboxer holding professional record, 10 wins, 2 losses. He stands 6'4" tall, weighing in at 204.5 pounds. Fighting out of Danbury, Connecticut, by way of Sao Paulo, Brazil, presents